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4: Hey, good morning, Central Ontario. Woohoo! Scott Jackson's here with you. It is retro time, so gather around your transistor radio and let's lay down some funky beats from the sensational 70s, the awesome 80s, and the nifty 90s. Listen for Steve Taylor. Remember those Atlanta boys, Third Day? And John Foreman and Switchfoot. Hey, there's always more. Okay, my people, everything is in order. The hamsters are running the transmitter wheel. This is the first retro flashback is by Three Crosses. This is not my home on...

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0: 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Yes, they are old enough to be retro. That's crazy, isn't it? Something More from the new Way to Be Human album.
1: So funny you talk about the followers and things. Like when we were doing those big arena shows and everything, and like we had this phrase that we would say all the time, like, our goal was never to be famous. We just wanted the songs to be famous.
2: Yeah.
1: You know, like I don't want people to see my face ever. I just want you to hear the song.
2: Yeah.
1: And when I sing, people have always talked about hope, and like hope kind of gets a bad rap, but I think that for you to sing from a place that you're singing a hopeful song is to begin by understanding the depth of darkness and pain.
2: Yeah, like, and suffering.
1: You can't, hope is not something you possess. It's something you're aiming towards. Like if you say, I hope to get married, you're probably not married, right? Like,
2: yeah.
1: I hope to have kids. You don't have four of them. So like, I think for me, happy songs are really hard to write and I have a hard time trusting them.
0: John Foreman, man, I like that guy. I get him, you know? He gets me. Leon Patillo is next on The Retro Show.
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0: 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Kathy Tricoli, you've got a way. I love this interview, man. Finding out what motivated someone to start singing in the first place. 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
1: I was in sixth grade in the back of my mom's. She's driving. I was sitting in the back seat, and she had the radio on, and I heard this voice that sang, "Why do birds suddenly appear?" And I thought, that's a voice from heaven. Karen Carpenter, and I thought, I want to sing. And I just, right after that, I was singing in my bedroom to a Carole King record, or my dad knocked on my door, and he said, "That's pretty good. Sing that again for Daddy." And I never stopped singing, so.
0: Kathy Tricoli, okay, I'm going for a Coke break and coming back with Tourniquet. Stand by!
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We get around. Yeah, baby, we play it all. Check this out. Before the Gaithers became the Southern Gospel artists that we all know and love, they were pop, just regular contemporary Christian music guys making pop songs for the radio. Leaders came and went. The Gaither Vocal Band, Jonathan Pierce on lead vocals, Can't Stop Talking on the Retro Show.

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0: Life 100.3, Steve Taylor, Smug, from his 1991 album Squint. That was him referring to the finish line in his life. You know, we all pursue this life looking ahead at the finish line. Along the way, we have ups and downs. It's foggy, it's unclear, but you kind of squint with your eyes to see the finish line, and I like stuff like that. I like Steve Taylor.
1: Smug started as a song when I was channel surfing, and the images of a certain Mr. Limbaugh and a certain Madame Streisand came in rapid succession. I just started thinking, man, this is what it's going to be. It's going to be everybody in their corners beating their chests and, acting arrogant. And maybe it's just going to turn into some big mud wrestling match.
0: 35 years ago, really. Wow, man. Still a killer song. Lyrics are still valid. Okay, wow, the show's over. That, ladies and gentlemen, wraps it up for Scott Jackson, the Retro Show for today. I'm working on next week's show right now. I'm bringing out Rhythm and News. Ah, The Way. Good name for a Christian band.
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8: 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I'm Rodney Balkum, and coming up today, our featured artist is Jason Crabb.
9: I just love the music I grew up on. 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This is my heritage. This is my heartbeat.
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0: Joseph Habedank with his new single, Ain't That the Truth. Welcome to the program. Our featured artist today is Jason Crabb. He has a new album that releases next weekend called Through the Fire. He goes back to his roots of Southern gospel. I asked Jason why this was the right time to record this album.
1: Well, we're kind of celebrating. I'm celebrating 35 years almost. This is my 35th year, going into my 35th year of being on the road, traveling. And I'm only 35, so I started when I was born. No, I don't know. I've done a lot of different styles of music. I've played a lot of different stages. And I want to pay, you know, I just love the music I grew up on. I love the music that God brought me to Him through. This is my heritage. This is my heartbeat. Plus, it's my family songs, a lot of them. And so I just thought, man, I'm going to give us a different little spin on it, you know, and what I do and out on the road. People ask for this stuff all the time, so why not go cut it?
0: That's Jason Crabb. The title track of the project, Through the Fire, is a personal song for Jason.
1: My wife and I went through two miscarriages back to back, right in an early part of our marriage, and this song had just came out with the family back, first came out. And people were coming up to us and going, you know, this song has blessed me and helped me through a trial and helped me through a dark time. Well, we were experiencing that. I'll never forget, we were doing a photo shoot, the second miscarriage that she had. We were doing a photo shoot for Singing News Magazine, a Thanksgiving segment. And so we had all the food out on the table, camera crew, radio, everybody that you could imagine was there. And right before we got ready to do the photo shoot and the little video clips and things, my wife started feeling some discomfort. We walked over to the house, and she miscarried right before we did that. And that shoot, I remember her walking into that, and I'm like, baby, I don't know what to do. What do you want to do? I'll do anything you want me to do. And she goes, there's nothing we can do about it. Let's go in there and let's put our smiles on and, you know, do the best we possibly can. And man, I'm gonna tell you, I knew she was hurting and I was hurting, and just the strength that she had to do that. And but then our third pregnancy was a success, but that song really helped us. You know, I mean, that was the theme song. Our third pregnancy was a success. I'll never forget when Ashley Taylor was born. Probably one of the most godly moments I've ever experienced, besides giving my heart to the Lord, was getting to hand Ashley to her mother, put Ashley in her mother's arms. And I watched all the pain and all the frustration and all the questions, and I watched it all disappear at that moment when she laid eyes on her. And so I'm thankful for that song, and I'm thankful that it ministered to us during that time.
0: That's Jason Crabb, and here he is with daughter Ashley, Through the Fire.
2: So many

0: the title track of the project Through the Fire. That's Jason Crabb. The album leads off with a song he does with Joseph Habedank and another special guest.
1: I was doing a Gaither video, and I looked up at Joseph, and I said, Joseph, I'm doing some songs of my family and going back to kind of some rootsy things that I'm really excited about. It's going to be real laid back, real cut back. Even instrumentation-wise, it's just real simple. And I said, Joe, won't you come in and sing something with me on it? And he goes, as long as it's still holding on. I said, perfect. He came in and sang, and Jay DeMarcus came downstairs and listened to it and heard the vocal. And I said, this is kind of what we got so far. He loved it. And he said, you know who would sing great on that third part, don't you? And I said, who? He goes, Vince Gill would sound amazing on that third part. And I said, so are you going to ask him or am I going to ask him? And he goes, you are.
0: That's Jason Crabb. And by the way, Vince said yes. Here's Jason Crabb and Joseph Habedank with Vince Gill still holding on.

0: Still holding on. That's Jason Crabb with Joseph Habedank and Vince Gill. Hope you enjoyed that. We have a lot more for you to enjoy as we journey through the program today. Coming up in just a moment with the Lefevre Quartet and a throwback classic from the Kingdom Heirs.
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Ted and the Kingdom Heirs, the Bible says in Mark 16, verse 15, and he said unto them, go ye into all the world and preach the gospel to every creature. You're the Downey's boys with Preach Jesus.

0: Jesus, the Down East Boys. The newest radio single from the Lefevre Quartet reminds us that whatever we're faced with in life, we can still praise the Lord. Here's Mike Lefevre.
1: Well, of course, Paul and Silas in the jail. First, I can't even imagine being in jail. That's someplace I've never been, never want to be. But they were in jail, persecuted, and yet they praised the Lord. And man, that's a... When you think about where you're at in life, you may not be in jail, but you may be in prison to depression. You may be in prison to addiction of some sort. And the person sitting on the pew next to you, they may be going through a bankruptcy, or their kids may be giving them heartache. There's just so many things going on. And that's why it's so important for us to remember that we have Jesus, and that we have somebody to give our praise to.
0: That's Mike Lefevre, and here is the Lefevre Quartet with Whatever Hallelujah.

Hallelujah, the Lefevre Quartet. And now for a throwback classic from the Kingdom Heirs. Recorded on their 2017 Carolina Live project, the group at the time was Jerry Martin, Arthur Rice, Brian Alvey, Jeff Chapman, Andy Stringfield, Dennis Murphy, and Chris French. Here are the Kingdom Heirs having some fun with I Can Tell You the Time.

0: gentlemen, have you enjoyed all the Kingdom Airs? Let them know it. How about the Kingdom Air Band? Thank you so much. God bless you.
1: I can tell you the time. That's the Kingdom Airs. Coming up next, we'll have more with Jason Crabb from his new project, Through the Fire. I'm Rodney Baucom, and you're listening to The Gospel Greats.
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1: Welcome back. We have more coming up with Jason Crabb in just a moment. Here are the Oak Ridge Boys with the Inspirations. Jesus is coming soon.

0: Jesus is coming soon. The Inspirations with special guest, the Oak Ridge Boys. Our featured artist today is Jason Crabb. His new album, Through the Fire, is available next weekend, and we have a preview today. One of the great songs on the project is one that Bill Gaither often calls on him to sing at homecoming events. Jason says his wife loves this song.
1: Listen, my wife won't even come in and listen to me sing hardly because she's heard my voice so much, you know. That ain't true. I'm just being funny. But she goes, what song are you singing tonight? Anytime that we're on a cruise or, you know, we're at one of the family fests or we're doing something with Bill, she'll go, are you doing Jesse Taylor tonight? I'll come in tonight if you're going to do Jesse Taylor. And so when I started picking songs for this record, I was like, man, I've got to do Jesse Taylor. And we cut I'm telling you, Brent Mason and those guys, electric guitar hero of mine. I mean, I'm telling you, I can't tell you how many nights that I've listened to his records. Hotwire, driving the bus down the road when I was a kid, you know, just trying to pick up on a few things. He did a kickoff on this song that you feel like John Wayne's going to come out and sing the first verse of this thing, man. It's just so neat. And so then I called Bill and I said, Bill, I know you get asked to do everything. I said, but it ain't going to be right if you don't do the, you know, sing on this. And so the vocal band and the voice, Bill Gaither. Yeah, I love it because he does some ad-lib things in there.
0: That's Jason Crabb, and here he is with the Gaither Vocal Band, The Baptism of Jesse Taylor.

0: The baptism of Jesse Taylor. That's Jason Crabb with the Gaither Vocal Band. On the new project, he has a song called Build My Mama a Home. I asked him to tell us about his mom.
1: Very simple lady. You couldn't get her out of Beaver Dam, Kentucky. I mean, you really couldn't. And, you know, she lives at the same place, same town that I grew up, where she raised us. And she'd rather sit out on the front porch. You know, I try to get her to come to town, and too busy. You know, roads are too full. You know what I'm saying? It's just, she loves sipping coffee and sitting on the front porch and just watching the wildlife and, you know, the simple ways of life. And there's moments in life that I'm really jealous of that. The funny thing about how we wrote this song was, you know, when athletes get their signing, you know, they get their deal and they're being interviewed. What are you going to do? You know, what's the first thing you're going to do? First thing I want to do is I'm going to get Mama home, or I want to get Mama, you know, something like that. And so I was thinking about that, and I thought, you know what? I said, I've got this idea. I was writing with some friends. We'd wrote a song, and I said, I've got this idea for this song. I said, man, I'd like to write this. I said, you know, I'd like to do this. I'd like to stand on the stage at the Opry. You know, I'm just going through all these things. I'd like to put a 302 in that old red Ford truck. And I'd like to do this. I said, but most of all, I'd like to build Mama a home.
0: That's Jason Crabb. Most of the songs on this project are remakes of Crabb Family originals. But this is a new song, Build My Mama a Home.

0: Build My Mama a Home. That's Jason Crabb from his new album, Through the Fire, due out next weekend. We'll have more in hour two. Coming up, our Southern Gospel headlines for the week. I'm Rodney Baucom, and you're listening to The Gospel Greats.
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0: The battle is the Lord's. That's Southbound. And now for our Southern Gospel headlines of the week. Many are familiar with Carol McCamey Woodard, who sang with the McCameys until 2009. Miss Carol's husband, Jess, passed away on June 25th. Carol was singing in North Carolina at a camp meeting, and Jess was with her. Although he had been in declining health for some time, this was very unexpected. So please keep Carol and the family in your prayers during this very difficult time. Steve Ladd recently had hip surgery.
1: The reason being, as I had avascular necrosis, there was no blood flow going to my hip socket, and the whole hip was dead. And so he said, if I didn't have this, I'd be in a wheelchair in 2 years. So we did it 2 days ago, and I'm grateful for everyone's prayers. I had so many people reach out to me and pray and email and call and text. I'm in pain, and but it's manageable, and I'm just excited to get back on my feet, no pun intended, but and get back out there singing.
0: The procedure went well, though, and Steve should be back on the stage real soon, belting out the gospel music. Someone may need to help him get on the stage, but he'll find a way. Carolina the Band is announcing the addition of Gene Hammond to the group. Gene, who had retired the Promised Land Quartet in 2025, brings a strong lead voice and a glowing personality to the group. Scott Widener of the group shares his excitement.
2: Gene Hammond is a game changer. His powerhouse, lead vocal, and integrity stand high. And we are grateful to have him. And this is going to be a great new season for Carolina the Band, with fresh music coming out in the faith country genre. And it's going to a whole nother level. We are tickled to death with what the Lord is doing.
0: That's Scott Widener. Gene Hammond joins the front line of Scott Widener and Jordan Wilburn. And those are the Southern Gospel headlines of the week. Darren and Brooke Aldridge are out with a new radio single with a special guest vocalist that you'll immediately recognize. But just in case you don't, it's Jason Crabb. They've recorded the Spencer's classic, It'll Be Worth It After All.

0: It'll be worth it after all. That's Darren and Brooke Aldridge with special guest Jason Crabb. And we'll have more with Jason in hour two of the program. Plus, a spotlight segment with the Chuck Wagon Gang. I'm Rodney Balcom, and you're listening to The Gospel Greats.
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0: Hello, friend, and welcome back for hour two of The Gospel Greats, the greatest songs about the greatest message, the gospel. I'm Rodney Balcom, and coming up today, our featured artist is Jason Crabb.
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4: The group started back in the 30s during the Depression years, and my grandma was one of nine kids.
0: It's all great gospel coming up in hour two of The Gospel Greats.

0: Yes and amen. That's 11th hour. Our featured artist today is Jason Crabb with songs from a new project coming out called Through the Fire. He has a variety of special guests on the project. He tells us about twisting the arm of the Hoppers at an event at First Baptist Dallas.
1: We were playing out there, and the Hoppers were there that night. And the Isaacs were there, and myself. And we were playing, and I said, hey, I'm doing this record. Told them about the record. And I said, I'm going to do this old Dottie Rainbow song. I did it at my grandfather's funeral. And, you know, it's just such history. I said, I'd love for you to do this. And, you know, Kim goes, well, honey, you just let me know, and I will be there. And Dean kind of was like, okay, she's committed to something else now, you know. And and they were in town working on some vocals. And I said, hey, I've got the track cut. I've got my lead vocal cut. Can I bring this over? And they cut it right there in the studio. You know them. It didn't take them no time. They're just, they have touched our lives through the years and encouraged us and ministered to us. And I mean, you know, who did you go hear when, you know, we were young growing up? It was them.
0: Here's the song, Jason Crabb and the Hoppers, I've Never Been This Homesick Before.

0: never been this homesick before. That's Jason Crabb with the Hoppers. There are some brand new songs on the project, too. Jason talks about one of them called Good News to Tell.
1: This is one of my favorites to do out live as well. And I love the message of it. We all have, if we are Christians and the Lord has done a great work in our life, why wouldn't we? Paul said it best in his word, you know, let's go spread the gospel. That's what he's called us all to do, is to go spread the good news, tell the good news, preach the gospel of Jesus Christ. And that's what we do with these songs. And what we do out on the road is we're sharing the good news of Jesus.
0: That's Jason Crabb. You'll enjoy this, Good News to Tell.

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5: In Romans 8:5, God makes it clear that how we think will determine what we do. Here's what it says. 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But those who live according to the Spirit have their mind set on what the Spirit desires. For example, if we allow our minds to think in a worldly fashion, then we will manage money in a worldly fashion. Here's some questions. 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Do you struggle with covetousness, selfishness, or greed? Or are you content with God's provision? Do you desire to have more material things or give more to God's work? 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And if not, then access the numerous resources available at CopelandFinancialMinistries.org or follow us on Facebook, Instagram, or Twitter under Bible Finance.
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0: Welcome back. Our Spotlight Artist of the Week is the Chuck Wagon Gang, who are this year celebrating 90 years of ministry. Josh Garner introduces the Chuck Wagon Gang.
1: Very happy to be traveling with this great bunch of folks in the Chuck Wagon Gang. Of course, Shay Smith, been here over 30 years now, leading the gang still for her family and doing a fine job. And Melissa Kemper, singing soprano, been with the gang off and on for over 20 years now. And so glad to have her back, and just a integral part of the sound. And then a young man, been with us a little over a year and a half, named Nick Poe. He's from Central Illinois. Wonderful guitar player and turned out to be a real good bass singer. I'm going to train him up and turn him into a legend like J.D. or George, you know. But yeah, we don't need somebody to sing that low. It's Chuck Wagon Gang after all. But we do have a man making some low notes. He plays our upright bass now from Phoenix City, Alabama. His name is Roger Newman, and glad to have him in the gang.
0: That's Josh Garner. Shay Smith gives us some history on this legendary group.
2: The group started back in the 30s during the Depression years, and my grandma was one of nine kids, and they were picking cotton for a living during the Depression years. About 1935, she got pneumonia. And where they were at the time, they were out of work, no more fields. So Dad Carter took oldest boy Jim and oldest daughter Rose, and they went to the radio station, got a job, and mainly to get medicine for my grandma. But Dad Carter saw this is a lot better than picking cotton. So took the family, and they had been out in Lubbock is where all that happened. He moved them to Fort Worth, where WBAP was. And they went in and got a sponsor, Beulie Mills Flour. And became the Chuck Wagon Gang at that point. Started recording for Columbia Records, and here we are 90 years later.
0: That's Shay Smith. The gang has a new recording out. Josh Garner talks about the title track of the project.
1: Any listener to your program certainly knows the name Diane Wilkinson, one of the greatest songwriters, one of my favorite of all time, not just gospel music, but any kind of music. She went to be with the Lord a few years ago, but she was a dear friend to me and so many other guys and gals in the business. And this song, Made to Live Forever, it's the last song that she gave me to record. And I've actually recorded it before when John Rulipal and I, we had a group for a short time, and it never made the light of day with my voice anyway, because I went on to the Dixie Melody Boys. And, of course, they re-recorded it, and I've always wanted to sing it. So I presented it to the gang this time, and they heard it. And really Southern Gospel Quartet type song, but we put the Chuck Wagon Gang spin on it, and it turned out so good, and folks are loving it everywhere that we go. So proud to do it for Miss Diane. I know she's smiling down from heaven. And then, of course, Marty Funderburk co-wrote with her, another great name in our business. But it's a fantastic song, Made to Live Forever. We've not been born to die. We've been made to live forever as Christians and believers in Jesus Christ. And then fit perfect for the Chuck Wagon Gang, because after 90 years, it sure feels like we're made to live forever too.
0: That's Josh Garner, and here is the Chuck Wagon Gang with Made to Live Forever.

0: to live forever. That's the Chuck Wagon Gang. Soprano Melissa Kemper comes from Groveton, Texas. She first sang with the group from 2001 to 2006. She left to raise her children, then returned in 2015. She names one of her favorites on the new project.
1: Well, my favorite song is also my feature. The name of it is Plans. It's a very, the best word I can think of to describe it is powerful. The words, there's so many, they're simple words, but there's so many, every time I sing it, I think of something different. There's a different way it applies to my life or to the people that I'm singing to. So far, I haven't been able to make it through the song really without tearing up, because it's just a very emotional, thought-provoking song.
0: That's Melissa Kemper, and here is the Chuck Wagon Gang with Plans.

0: Plans. That's the Chuck Wagon Gang from their new album, Made to Live Forever. Shay Smith says there's one song on the new album at the top of her list.
1: As I listened through hundreds of songs, it was the one that when I heard it, it just blessed my heart so much. I thought, I really want to sing this song. And the message, it's a different sort of song. You know, I Was Died For, kind of a different title, but it made me feel and makes me feel so humbled every time I get to sing it, knowing that Christ gave his life for me. And not just like, I mean, we say that like a cliche so much, but Barbara and Joel captured in this song, I think such a deeper meaning of that, you know, that you feel neglected and you feel alone and you feel all I do is fail, and yet Christ gave his life for me. So it's a beautiful song, and I really feel blessed to get to share it.
0: That's Shay Smith, and here's the Chuck Wagon Gang with Died For.

0: The Chuck Wagon Gang with Died For. It's on their new album, Made to Live Forever. 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
2: This is Ann Graham Lotz with Daily Light for Daily Living. Have your thoughts been similar to these? God, where have you been? Why did you let this happen? I just don't understand. Are you overlooking the fact that Jesus has drawn near to you? Are you blinded to his presence by your tears? Are you deafened to his gentle voice by your own accusations? Listen to me. While God doesn't always protect those he loves from suffering or answer prayers the way we ask, he does promise in his word that he will be present with us in the midst of our suffering and pain. Isaiah 43, 1-4 says, "Fear not, when you pass through the waters, I will be with you. When you pass through the rivers, they will not sweep over you. For I am the Lord, your God, your Savior. You are precious and honored in my sight, and I love you." God is with you, right now, right there. This is Ann Graham Lotz.
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0: Welcome back. Our featured artist today is Jason Crabb. On his new album, he's gone back and recorded some Crabb family classics. Here he is with Something Going On in the Graveyard.

0: Something Going On in the Graveyard. That's Jason Crabb. I asked Jason what he's passionate about.
1: Well, it's funny. I think that there is a main mission in your calling. I really believe that I'm called to do this. And I believe it because I've been doing it for 35 years now. I feel like that this is what God has told me to do, is to go present these messages in songs and wherever that he would allow that. My mission statement now is to, number one, see, touch as many lives as we possibly can with the message of Jesus Christ, not with anything of me, because I'm going to tell you, humans are a mess and we'll break and we're flawed. But the good thing about it is the scripture says his word will never return void. And if the word of God is in the song that you are singing, then it gets embedded in their lives.
0: That's Jason Crabb, and here he is with the Shepherd's Call.

0: Shepherd's Call. That's Jason Crabb. I was able to get Jason talking about his favorite topic, his family.
1: My daughters, one's 23, one's 21. One just got married. She's getting ready to celebrate a year. One is her third year in college. And so, you know, my goal in my family is to get them, pray we can get them all situated in where they need to be and see them get going in life and be stable. And if I was to leave this earth, that I wouldn't have to worry one ounce about, you know, them being able to sustain. And of course, that's not my job anymore, especially when she got married, but we're still daddies. It doesn't matter.
0: Jason Crabb, he's a dad and a husband to Shelly.
1: We just celebrated 29 years of marriage. And you know what's, it's crazy. I honestly love being with her more now than I ever have in my whole entire life. I want to be with her all the time. I mean, listen to this. She signed up for Pilates the other day, right? I even signed up to go with her. I didn't know it was going to be the best thing for me that I've ever done, but what man signs up for Pilates? You know what I'm saying? You know I want to be with her if I'm doing that.
0: Who knows? He might start a trend. Pilates, why not? Here's Jason Crabb with another great song from his album, Through the Fire. Please Come Down to Me.

0: Please Come Down to Me. That's Jason Crabb. His new album, Through the Fire, is available next weekend. Coming up, we'll wrap up the show with Brian Free and Assurance.
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0: 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Brian Free and Assurance is coming up. 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
1: 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The Singing News Fan Awards are coming up in September. 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
2: Whether there was one award or any awards, I mean, those accolades, it's a pat on the back here on earth, and we appreciate it very much, especially with the fan awards. It's people's mm-hmm. way of a lot of numbers of people showing their appreciation for what you do. So it's good, but I have to admit, winning or losing, and this is easier for a loser to say, so I want people to know that that even when you win, it's again, it's great, but it's not what we're out there for. It's not what we're working for. And you hear artists say that all the time. But I can truly tell you that if we won 37 Dove Awards, 500 Singing News Fan Awards, and 12 Grammys, it would not change anything we do from week to week. We're going to do exactly what we do the same way we do it.
1: 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The title track of the EP, Cling to It. 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

0: 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I hope you enjoyed our visit with Jason Crabb. 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Coming up next week, our featured artist will be The Inspirations.
1: It's just a great album. It's a hodgepodge of different things, you know, that I think our people are really going to enjoy.
0: The Inspirations coming up next week. I'm Rodney Balcom. Thank you for listening today. Remember, the gospel is the good news. Let's all strive to know him and to make him known. And we'll look for you again next week right here, Lord willing, with more of the gospel greats.
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3: Can you believe we are already into the second weekend of July? Summer is moving fast. Colleges are in full swing. Patios are packed. And hey, families are making the most of every sunny day. Hey, whether you are relaxing by the lake, heading out on a road trip, or simply enjoying a quiet afternoon in the backyard, I'm glad that you've chosen to spend part of your weekend with me. 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
3: All right, it is time to get this week's countdown started. Do you have a nice cold drink in hand? All right, check. Do you got the windows down? Okay, check. All right, perfect. Here we go. It's time to turn it up. Coming in at number 20, it's Zach Williams with Wait For Me on this week's Top 20 Songs of the Week on Life 100.3.

And number 19, that was Jeremy Rosato with Keep Holding On. Amen. And there is something encouraging about a song like that, because we all need the reminder from time to time. Life is certainly filled with ups and downs, but when we keep our eyes on Jesus, we find the strength to take the next step. And this next artist has a very similar heartbeat, Forrest Frank. He certainly has a way of blending joy, honesty, and faith into every song he writes, encouraging listeners to keep their focus on what matters most. His latest song certainly does that. Here he is. It's Forrest Frank coming into the number 18 spot with OK on Life 100.3.

0: 20, 19, 15, 18. Wait a second. And you thought counting backwards was easy. Don't worry. We'll get it figured out. The top 20 songs of the week with Michael Onley on Life 100.3.
1: Number 17.
2: It's been a long way to get here. Been us against the city. Been us against the city.

Rolling on into the number 17 spot, that was Joshua Alley with You Made It. And if that song reminds us of anything, it's that none of us walks through life alone. God never intended us for us to figure everything out by ourselves. He promises to be with us through every victory, every setback, and every step in between. That's the beautiful message behind this next song, too. Unspoken, they remind us that no matter where the road leads, Jesus is always right there beside us in Walk With Me. So here they are, in at the number 16 spot on this week's Top 20 Songs of the Week.

0: Coming in at number 15, that was K. Anthony with Grateful. And speaking of being grateful, I'm just grateful for this beautiful weather that we've had. It has been fantastic. And what a great reminder, right, to slow down from K. Anthony's song. You know, recognize God's goodness and live each day with a thankful heart. And speaking of K. Anthony, he shared more about his heart behind the music and the message he hopes people can take away.
1: I hope it gives them a sense of peace and that their current moment might not be going well, but they can be optimistic. And for me as a Christian and a believer, that they will find Jesus or find God in it. Big on that, because of my experiences and how I was raised.
0: Isn't that awesome? I just love the authenticity, the tenderness, and the love from his heart to all of his listeners.
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2: Number 13.

There they are in at number 13. It's Need to Breathe with The Long Surrender. And isn't that a great reminder? Following Jesus is not always about giant leaps of faith. More often, it's just about faithfully taking the next step one day at a time. And sometimes the greatest battles we face are the ones no one else can see. But the good news is that Jesus is greater than every fear, every struggle, and every stronghold. And that's the powerful message behind this next song. Here he is. It's Josiah Queen with Demons in at number 12 on this week's Top 20 Songs of the Week on Life 100.3. Oh.

0: Forever.
1: Holy Forever, indeed. What a blessing that one was. It was Jason Dunn there with Holy Forever in at number 11. And just what a beautiful reminder, right? That our God is worthy of praise each and every day, not just in this moment, but for all of eternity. And that heart of worship, it naturally leads us into this next song. Because no matter what season you're walking through, good or bad, whether life feels smooth or uncertain, God's desire is to meet you right where you are and make all things well. And that's exactly what Mercy Me does with their latest song. It's Make It Well, in at the number 10 spot on this week's Top 20 Songs of the Week.

0: At number 10, that was Mercy Me with Make It Well. And there is something so comforting about songs that remind us God is always working, even when we cannot see the whole picture. And hey, speaking of worship, CeCe Wyans, she recently shared what it means to live a life that continuously points back to Jesus and why worship is so much more than just singing a song.
1: I was probably about, I don't know if I was 17, and me and my brother, BB, we were about to sign a contract. And we're sitting in the office, and BB's like, CeCe, come on, let's sign the contract. And I was like, I don't know. I just don't feel like I should. And he was like, well, come on, what's the big deal? What's the big deal? So I said, okay, all right. And I'm signing it in tears. And that was the worst 5 years that I had to walk through. And so I really learned from that. I mean, it was a hard lesson, but I realized that that's the way God was talking to me.
0: I love it. What an incredible perspective. CeCe just has a way of reminding us that worship is not just something we do on Sunday. It is the way we live our lives each and every single day. Hey, here she is coming in at number 9. It's CeCe Wyans with Worthy of It All on this week's Top 20 Songs of the Week.

41 is coming indeed. In at number 8, it's Samantha Ebert with 41. And what I love about that song is its quiet confidence, trusting God even when you cannot see every step ahead. And that kind of faith naturally leads to a simple prayer. God, not my will, but yours. And when we surrender our plans, our dreams, and even our uncertainties to Him, we discover that His way is always better. And that rolls into our next song. It's Katie Nicole with Have Your Way in at number 7 on Life 100.3.

0: And there she is, coming in at number 7. That was Katie Nicole with Have Your Way on this week's Top 20 Songs of the Week. And speaking of Katie Nicole, she recently shared her heart behind following God's leading and what it truly means to surrender every part of your life to Him.
1: It's me, Katie Nicole, and today we are doing my favorite segment, Katie Nicole Tries Things. Yeah! We have Remedy Kombucha. It's raspberry lemonade flavored, and I am a little scared because I'm not really a kombucha gal, but I'm willing to try new things. Maybe you like kombucha and maybe you are a kombucha gal or guy. I just personally think that it tastes gross. Here goes nothing. Yep, can confirm that I hate that a lot. I need something to wash that down. Okay, well, anyways, that was Katie Nicole Tries Things. Thank you for being here, and now you don't have to try that because it's not my favorite thing ever. Okay, bye.
0: What a beautiful reminder. Katie's authenticity and unwavering faith continue to encourage so many people, proving that when we trust God's plan over our own, He is always faithful to lead us exactly where we need to be.
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0: We're counting them down. 20, 19, 15, 18. Wait a second. And you thought counting backwards was easy. Don't worry. We'll get it figured out. The top 20 songs of the week with Michael Onley on Life 100.3.
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0: Amen.
1: At number five, that was Andrew Rip with I'd Do It Again. And what a powerful encouragement that God's faithfulness never changes. When you look back and see all the ways he has carried you through, it gives you the confidence to trust him with whatever comes next. Sometimes his blessings leave you shaking your head and saying, there's no way. Only God could have done that. And that thought leads perfectly into this next song. Here she is. It's Jamie McDonald with Ain't No Way in at number four on this week's Top 20 Songs of the Week on Life 100.3.

There they are at the number three spot. It's Blanca and Ryan Ellis with I'm Yours. And there is something so freeing about surrender, isn't it? When we place our lives in God's hands, we stop carrying burdens we were never meant to carry and begin walking in the peace only He can provide. And that peace, hey, it is possible because we know we are never facing life alone. Hey, no matter what season you're in right here, right now, know this. Jesus is always ready to meet you right where you are. And that leads so beautifully into our number two song on this week's Top 20 Songs of the Week. It is We the Kingdom with Rescue Me on Life 100.3.

0: Nate Thompson delivers a powerful reminder what That's What the Cross is For. It is a song that brings us back to the incredible sacrifice of Jesus, his love, his mercy, and the grace that changed everything. In this song, it is heartfelt, worshipful, and filled with hope, because the cross was not the end of the story. Oh, no, no, no, ladies and gentlemen. It was the beginning of our redemption. Here it is. It's Cade Thompson with That's What the Cross is For, your pick hit of the week on Life 100.3.
1: Do you have a list of regrets this longer than it's ever been?

0: from number 20 to number 1. We've made it.
1: That's a little rocky there for a minute.
0: Now, here is the number 1 song of the week.
2: And we have a brand new number 1 song this week. Last week, Chandler Moore, he was sitting at the number 2 spot, and this week he takes that final step to the top of the countdown. And honestly, what a fitting song to reach the number 1 spot, isn't it? Because no matter what season of life you are in, gratitude has a way of changing everything. It shifts our focus from what we lack to everything God has already done and reminds us that every good gift comes from Him. Hey, it's your brand new number 1 on this week's Top 20 Songs of the Week. It's Chandler Moore with God I'm Just Grateful on Life 100.3.

0: grateful for you.
1: God, I'm just grateful for you indeed. There you have it, your brand new number one song this week. It's Chandler Moore with God, I'm Just Grateful. But before we wrap up this week's countdown, hey, why don't we look back at our top five songs this week? Coming in at number five, it's Andrew Rip with I'd Do It Again. Coming in at number four, it's Jamie McDonald with Ain't No Way. In at number three, it's Blanca and Ryan Ellis with I'm Yours. Coming in at number two, it's We the Kingdom with Rescue Me. And your brand new number one, it's Chandler Moore with God, I'm Just Grateful. Hey, as you head into another beautiful weekend of summer, keep choosing gratitude. Enjoy the sunshine. Make memories with family and friends and continue pointing people toward the hope found in Jesus Christ. Hey, thank you so much for joining me this week. I'm Michael Lonley, and I'll catch you next week right here on Life 100.3.
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0: We get you caught up on what you may have missed this week and possibly some of the things you wish you could forget. Here are your hosts, Todd, Shirley, and Mike.
1: This week, we're talking summer rules for kids and how they're still bound by the same ones we were.
2: I'll tell you what I was thinking when I was cutting the grass this week, and Mike brought some stuff you didn't know to the table that will have you online window shopping in a brand new way.
1: First, though, let's hear what food from your family's heritage would you bring to Shirley's World Cup watch party.
2: Every World Cup game can become a food and family story, right, Mike?
1: It can, and that's the cool thing about the World Cup is when you have all these nations coming together and you get a little, sample of food.
2: That's right. So what would be the food from your family's heritage that you would bring if I was having a watch party?
1: You know, my side, I'd probably be leaning towards the pie department.
2: Okay.
1: Like the desserts.
2: All right. What kind of pie?
1: My grandmother, she was really good with the pumpkin pie.
2: I love it.
1: Or strawberry rhubarb.
2: Oh, now you're talking.
1: Let's put them together.
2: Oh, no.
1: Why not?
2: No.
1: I'm sure it will work.
2: Don't break what ain't fixed, man. Or don't fix what ain't broke.
1: But it could be better.
2: You confuse me.
1: It could be better.
2: No, I don't think so. Well, my heritage is British, so...
1: Fish and chips.
2: Yeah. And right now we've got Wayne on the lifelines from Orangeville. Wayne, what are you bringing?
3: Nice big deep dish apple pie with a big chunk of old cheddar cheese.
2: Okay. You are welcome, sir. You are welcome to come to my watch party.
3: Now I'm thinking apple pie with a big chunk of cheese would be a great way to start the day.
2: That would be an awesome breakfast. Thank you, sir. Have a blessed day.
3: Yep, you too. Bye.
2: Fantastic idea.
1: Oh, man.
2: Wayne, you always have the best ideas. Thanks, buddy.

0: So let's get you caught up. It's the best of the Get Up and Go show with Todd, Shirley, and Mike on Life 100.3.
1: If I told you there was a new way to do online window shopping without spending a dime, would you want to know more?
2: Cha-ching!
1: I think many of us have been there where you're browsing online, doing that digital window shopping, and then you'll put an item in the cart and then move on.
2: Yes!
1: Because you're not actually going to purchase it.
2: I do that all the time.
1: Yeah?
2: Yes, it makes me feel so good.
1: Yeah, it's that dopamine.
2: Oh, is that what it is?
1: That's what they're saying. And okay. Over in South Korea, they've developed some new websites for people that need that dopamine boost without actually shopping.
2: There you go.
1: So how these websites work, you browse, it looks like a website that's got products, maybe food or other essentials.
2: Yes.
1: And you put it into your cart like you're buying it, and then you click purchase, but you didn't purchase anything.
2: Oh, so nothing gets purchased, exactly. Nothing goes through, and nothing gets delivered.
1: Right. And there's a delivery part where you say, I would like it in such and such time. I would like fast delivery. I would like it in a few days. And then you can track your package, but there's no package.
2: See, you just go through the motions and get that, oh yeah, feeling.
1: Right.
2: I can't say, deny or confirm that I do that in real life.
1: Wait, what? How do you do that?
2: I go around the store, I just put whatever I love in the cart, and then I just take that one thing that I went in for initially.
1: And then you put all the items back?
2: Yes. Let's go with yes.
1: Are you the person that leaves stuff in the cart?
2: Stop it. Now you're starting rumors, Mike. Let's go back
1: You need to go to the website and do it that way instead.
2: Okay.
1: All right. So anyways, you can have a shopping website with no shopping. And that's some stuff you didn't know.

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2: Do you find yourself doing things in the same way all the time?
3: Of course. Why fix what isn't broken?
2: Mike, are you a routine person?
3: I tend to be, but I usually just like to wing it. You know, if something comes up, it's like, let's see what happens next.
2: That's true. But for the most part, are you routine?
3: Well, considering my breakfast is the same after the morning show every day, there are some routines that I don't want to share.
2: Right, right. Why fix what ain't broken, right?
3: It works.
2: Right? So I was out cutting the grass yesterday, and I noticed something that I wondered if everybody does this. Two.
3: Okay.
2: I noticed that I mow the grass in the exact same pattern every single time.
3: But if it works.
2: True. So I do the whipper snipping first because ain't nobody got time for that after the back and the front are done, right?
3: Uh-huh.
2: But instead of making those lines with your mower.
3: Yeah.
2: I make rectangles. I make geometric shapes.
3: Wow.
2: No.
3: Okay.
2: So much thought goes into cutting my lawn.
3: You got to be precise with the rectangles.
2: Oh, it's so ridiculous. And I'm talking to myself the entire time I'm cutting it. Like, why are you doing a rectangle? Why don't you do a square? Don't forget to do the triangle over there.
3: Yeah.
2: Well,
3: it also depends on the shape of your lawn.
2: That's true.
3: Like, that's key.
2: Because there's a big trampoline in my backyard, too.
3: Oh.
2: So I kind of have to go around that, which means the triangle's got to fit there over by the stairs.
3: It's so complicated.
2: My life revolves around geometric shapes. Mike, am I weird? Wait, don't answer that.
3: Well,
2: no.

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1: Have summer rules for kids even really changed through the generations?
2: There's a few that my kids have that I have.
1: Summer is officially here. Yay.
2: Yay.
1: And I'm often thinking back to when I was in school and really, honestly, how magical that last day of school was.
2: Mm-hmm.
1: I kind of felt like Free Willy jumping the break. It was just like pure joy running across the field to go home, knowing that I didn't have to go back tomorrow.
2: You could turn off all your alarms.
1: Yes, yes. And then the rules set in for my mom.
2: Oh.
1: I don't know if you grew up with these rules, but I know there are some kids even today who have to live by these rules in the summertime. Okay, so Mike, I'll tell you a few of them, and then you tell me if you had them and if your kids have them too.
2: Sure.
1: Number one, yes, you have responsibilities this summer, and no, it's not my problem that you're bored.
2: Yeah, that story checks out.
1: Right?
2: And it still goes on to this day.
1: Right?
2: Yeah.
1: Mm-hmm. And the battles that go with that statement.
2: Well, things have to get
1: boy.
2: Done.
1: Oh, boy. And this one was my hardest because my bedroom faced out onto the street where I could see all my friends playing.
2: Mm.
1: Yes, you have a bedtime, and I don't care if it's still sunny outside.
2: It's so hard with young kids to get them to go to bed before like 9 o'clock when it's still sunny.
1: Exactly. Mm-hmm. Now, I don't care personally because I'm in bed at 7:30.
2: Exactly. There's some nights where it's like, yeah, I'm willing to go to bed.
1: I'm out. See, all the punishments that we had as a child are now like, go to
2: treats.
1: Your room. Okay.
2: Oh.
1: Go have a timeout. Okay.
2: I didn't think you'd ever ask.
1: And then as I got older, my mom would give me this rule. Yes, you have to wake up before noon.
2: Mm.
1: Did you have that one?
2: I was never told that, but it was kind
1: assumed?
2: Of, yeah. Or if you wake up past 12, there's a lot of sarcastic comments coming your way.
1: Oh, absolutely. Absolutely.
0: That's a wrap. Another edition of the Best of the Get Up and Go show is in the books. 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
4: Hey, good morning, Central Ontario. Woohoo! Scott Jackson's here with you. It is retro time, so gather around your transistor radio and let's lay down some funky beats from the sensational 70s, the awesome 80s, and the nifty 90s. Listen for Steve Taylor. Remember those Atlanta boys, Third Day? And John Foreman and Switchfoot. Hey, there's always more. Okay, my people, everything is in order. The hamsters are running the transmitter wheel. This is the first retro flashback is by Three Crosses. This is not my home on life.

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0: 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Yes, they are old enough to be retro. That's crazy, isn't it? Something More from the new Way to Be Human album.
1: So funny you talk about the followers and things. Like when we were doing those big arena shows and everything, yeah. And like we had this phrase that we would say all the time, like, our goal was never to be famous. We just wanted the songs to be famous.
2: Yeah.
1: You know, like I don't want people to see my face ever. I just want you to hear the song.
2: Yeah.
1: And when I sing, people have always talked about hope, and like hope kind of gets a bad rap, but I think that for you to sing from a place that you're singing a hopeful song is to begin by understanding the depth of darkness and pain.
2: Yeah. Like, and suffering.
1: You can't, hope is not something you possess. It's something you're aiming towards. Like if you say, I hope to get married, you're probably not married, right? Like,
2: yeah,
1: I hope to have kids. You don't have four of them. So like, I think for me, happy songs are really hard to write and I have a hard time trusting them.
0: John Foreman, man, I like that guy. I get him, you know, he gets me. Leon Patillo is next on the Retro Show.
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0: 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Kathy Tricoli, you've got a way. I love this interview, man. Finding out what motivated someone to start singing in the first place. 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
1: I was in sixth grade in the back of my mom's. She was driving. I was sitting in the back seat, and she had the radio on, and I heard this voice that sang, "Why do birds suddenly appear?" And I thought, that's a voice from heaven. Karen Carpenter, and I thought, I want to sing. And I just, right after that, I was singing in my bedroom to a Carole King record, or my dad knocked on my door, and he said, "That's pretty good. Sing that again for Daddy." And I never stopped singing, so.
0: Kathy Tricoli, okay, I'm going for a Coke break and coming back with Tourniquet. 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

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We get around. Yeah, baby, we play it all. Check this out. Before the Gaithers became the Southern Gospel artists that we all know and love, they were pop, just regular contemporary Christian music guys making pop songs for the radio. Leaders came and went. The Gaither Vocal Band, Jonathan Pierce on lead vocals. Can't Stop Talking on the Retro Show.

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0: Life 100.3. Steve Taylor, Smug, from his 1991 album Squint. That was him referring to the finish line in his life. You know, we all pursue this life looking ahead at the finish line. Along the way, we have ups and downs. It's foggy. It's unclear. But you kind of squint with your eyes to see the finish line. And I like stuff like that. I like Steve Taylor.
1: Smug started as a song when I was channel surfing and the images of a certain Mr. Limbaugh and a certain Madame Streisand came in rapid succession. I just started thinking, man, this is what it's going to be. It's going to be everybody in their corners beating their chests and, acting arrogant. And maybe it's just going to turn into some big mud wrestling match.
0: 35 years ago, really. Wow, man, still a killer song. Lyrics are still valid. Okay, wow, the show's over. That, ladies and gentlemen, wraps it up for Scott Jackson, the Retro Show for today. I'm working on next week's show right now. I'm bringing out Rhythm and News. Ah, The Way. Good name for a Christian band.
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0: listener-supported Christian radio, Life 100.3. That was Always Only Jesus by Mercy Me. Hey, it's Ashley McDonald filling in for Tim Mosserani. If you've ever helped a child learn to read and write, you've probably discovered pretty quickly just how much one little letter can change a word's entire meaning. Take the words alter and alter, for example. They sound exactly the same, don't they? But they carry two very different meanings. And isn't that sometimes what we do in life? We spend so much time trying to alter our circumstances, trying to change the situation, fix the problem, or make things go the way we think they should. And sometimes that desire is completely understandable. Don't get me wrong. There are things we face that we desperately wish were different. But what if, instead of carrying the weight of trying to alter everything ourselves, we brought those things to the altar? See what I did there? What if we surrendered our worries, our frustrations, our unanswered questions, and our fears to God and trusted that what He sees is the bigger picture? Because the altar is where we're reminded that we don't have to have all the answers. It's where we can lay down our burdens and trust the one who does. I've got Torin Wells coming up next.
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It's 12:31. I want to give a big shout out to all the grandparents, the aunts, the uncles, the family friends who are stepping up this summer to help out with the kids. You're the true summer heroes. We so appreciate you. Thank you. Here's Jason Dunn on Life.

Today's word of life is Ecclesiastes 7:8. The end of a matter is better than its beginning, and patience is better than pride. That's today's word of life. Been

0: Ontario's Christian Superstation, Life 100.3. That was Lord, It Feels Good by Toby Mac. It's Ashley McDonald filling in for Tim Mosserani. 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

0: 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Nobody talks about the bravery it takes to watch a movie someone recommends and then to have to tell them what you thought about it afterward. 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

0: listener supported Christian Radio Life 100.3. That was He Does by Brandon Heath. So I was listening to that song. I couldn't help but feel a little bit of conviction. Full transparency, lately my prayer life has taken a hit. And I can come up with a whole list of reasons why that's happened. But if I'm honest, which I'm going to be, all my reasons are excuses. And so that song kind of reminded me that we have a direct line to our Creator, and He's always willing to listen. He isn't waiting for the perfect words or the perfect moment or for us to have everything figured out before we come to Him. He simply invites us to draw near, to talk to Him, and to trust that He's there. So if, like me, you're feeling like prayer has slipped to the back burner, I want to invite you to join me right now in praying. Lord, thank you for always being there. Thank you for hearing me, for meeting me where I am, and for reminding me that I can come to you anytime. Help me make space for you in my day and grow deeper in my relationship with you. Amen. 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I've got Charlie Ray coming up next. 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
3: 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Here's what it says. Those who live according to the sinful nature have their mind set on what that nature desires. But those who live according to the Spirit have their mind set on what the Spirit desires. For example, if we allow our minds to think in a worldly fashion, then we will manage money in a worldly fashion. Here's some questions. Are you more influenced by the media or God's Word in managing money? Do you struggle with covetousness, selfishness, or greed, or are you content with God's provision? Do you desire to have more material things or give more to God's work? 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And if not, then access the numerous resources available at CopelandFinancialMinistries.org or follow us on Facebook, Instagram, or Twitter under Bible Finance.
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0: 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You've

29. And speaking of fire, bonfires really reveal who people are. You've got the fire starters, the marshmallow experts, and the people who just show up with a chair. Here's Jake Fretz on Lifer.

0: Ontario's Christian Superstation, Life 100.3. That was Faith, Hope, Love by We Are Messengers. Hey, it's Ashley McDonald in for Tim Mosserani. Summer is here and the kids are home, but that doesn't mean that the fun, the friendships, and routines have to disappear. 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

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Here's Zach Williams on Life.

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it's 2:15. So sometimes stewardship looks really spiritual, but sometimes it just looks like folding laundry or cleaning the house or pushing the lawnmower on a Saturday afternoon. Here's Kane on Life.

0: Christian Radio Life 100.3. That was Father Let It Be by Sidewalk Prophets. It's Ashley McDonald filling in for Tim Mosserani. So I've read through the book of James many times, but I love how God's word can speak to us in new ways during different seasons of life. Have you ever heard something, maybe even knew it was true, but didn't actually put it into practice? My church has been studying James over the past few weeks, and one verse that really stood out to me is James 1:22, where we're challenged not to simply listen to God's word, but to actually do what it says. Because our faith isn't meant to just stay in our heads or be something we agree with on a Sunday morning. God's word is meant to transform the way we live and the way we love, the way we forgive, the way we show grace, and the way we trust him. So today, let's ask God to help us not just be people who hear his word, but people who live it out, allowing his truth to guide our words, our choices, and the way we love those around us. Mandisa is coming up next.
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2: Even when we're clear that I can't be a part of this and I can't affirm this.
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2: Maybe it has to do with how you're being asked to use pronouns or refer to gender. 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I never want it to be said of our generation that we did not teach the whole counsel of God with clarity. But if we're going to reach this generation, we're going to be like Jesus in that we lead with grace and that we're characterized by grace and that we're not just filled with truth. We're filled with that holy, beautiful love that doesn't just push people away and put Facebook posts up about them, but draws them close.
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7: 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We hope to see you here. 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

0: Coast Christian Superstation Life 100.3. That was To Not Worship You by Mercy Me. Hey, it's Ashley McDonald filling in for Tim Mosserani. So when you think of summer, what's the first food or treat that comes to mind? For me, summer basically gives me full permission to eat an unreasonable amount of ice cream because somehow a scoop of ice cream just tastes so much better when the sun is shining. And speaking of ice cream, we're officially into round two of Scoop Showdown, our ultimate ice cream flavor bracket challenge. 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I hope you have a great rest of your weekend.
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3: Welcome to Another View. I'm Kerry Newhoff here today in the studio with Dr. Mark Brenner talking about the Jewish faith. Mark, help us to understand a little bit between the relationship between a Jew and the scripture. How do Jews view scripture today?
4: There is a range of belief among Jews, just as there is in Christianity. Orthodoxy believe that the Torah or the Pentateuch was revealed by God to Moses, who wrote down the first five books. The rest was oral and deduced from hints and clues in the written text. And that has come down to us as the Talmud, and yet is just as divine as the Torah. The prophets and other books in the Hebrew Bible are also accepted as divinely inspired, but written by people. But most modern, and even some medieval scholars, believe that the Pentateuch, the Torah, is post-Mosaic, and transmitted orally long before it was ever written down. And some believe that the Bible is written entirely by humans, but inspired by God. Most agree, I would think, that the Bible should not be taken literally, and that a simple reading of it without deep study and without a good commentary by your side is not recommended. But few are willing or able to give it the time necessary for proper understanding. And there are fundamentalists in all religions, and we do not argue about matters of faith. All Jews agree that acting counts much more than beliefs.
3: Mark, you've helped us see some of the differences, and I would think in some circles some of the similarities between Christianity and Judaism, and I'm really grateful for that. Thank you so much.
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0: good. 314. Oh, it has been nice these last few days to be down at the beach. But here's a reminder to reapply that sunscreen. 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

0: Ontario's Christian Superstation, Life 100.3, Phil Wickham, House of the Lord. It's Mike Poirier. When I was in high school, we had this orange cat who acted like the cartoon Garfield. He was a little lazy, kind of large, and would have no problems eating your meal if you weren't paying attention. But he did teach me a thing or two. See, he was comfortable being himself. Sometimes we spend too much time trying to prove ourselves, fix everything, or be someone that we're not. God already knows us at a personal level, the good, the bad, and our quirkiness. And yet, he loves us no matter what. Now, that doesn't mean we shouldn't grow or it gives us an excuse to be lazy, but we can be assured of God's goodness.
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3: 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Meanwhile, Moana is a teen who senses a calling to the sea in contrast to her fearful people. 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We also get suggestions of profanity, and Maui's chiseled physique feels more on display. But the story's biggest issue likely remains its Polynesian-inspired spirituality. 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I'm Adam Holtz with the Plugged In Movie Review by Focus on the Family.
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1: 3:32. Nothing like a barbecue on a sunny Saturday. Might do some onions on the grill. Here's Quinn Thrones on Life 100.3.

0: 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Ecclesiastes 7:8, that's today's word of life.
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1: 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Micah Tyler, perfectly. It's Mike Poirier and VBS season has arrived. 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

107. The other evening, we had a surprise on our roof. A raccoon and its three babies somehow got up there. 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

0: Radio's Christian Superstation, Life 100.3. Jeremy Camp, again. It's Mike Poirier, and I may be in the minority, but I love going to the airport. It's kind of funny how we're in a hurry to pack our bags, hurry to get through security, and a hurry to find the gate, and then suddenly we wait for an hour wondering why we rushed so much. Our lives, it can be like that too, rushing from one thing to the next. But the Bible reminds us that waiting on God isn't wasted time, because waiting can teach us patience, trust, and peace. So whether you're waiting at the gate or in a season of waiting, remember that God is still working.
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0: Lindsay's going to be the place to be next Sunday, as it's the Classics on Kent. And it's from 9 a.m. until 3 p.m. Hundreds of classic cars and vendor booths will line up Kent Street, and there will also be a family fun zone. The Life Street Team's powered by New Page Counseling in Barrie.

0: Today's word of life comes from Ecclesiastes 7:8. 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Ecclesiastes 7:8, and that's today's word of life.
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When the day looks like chaos and the week ahead is out of control, remember that God is in control. 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

0: listener-supported Christian radio, Life 100.3, Patrick Mayberry, lead on Good Shepherd. That's it for me and Mike Poirier. Thanks for tuning in. Coming up next, Michael Onley is going to count down the top 20 songs of the week. Have yourself a great evening.
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0: 20 songs, one powerful message. We're counting down the music that's moving your heart and the world. These are the top 20 songs of the week with Michael Onley.
1: Can you believe we are already into the second weekend of July? Summer is moving fast. Colleges are in full swing. Patios are packed. And hey, families are making the most of every sunny day. Hey, whether you are relaxing by the lake, heading out on a road trip, or simply enjoying a quiet afternoon in the backyard, I'm glad that you've chosen to spend part of your weekend with me. Hey, on today's episode, we'll hear from Cece Winans, who tells us about experiencing God in a very unique way.
2: I mean, it was a hard lesson, but I realized that that's the way God was talking to me.
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1: All right, it is time to get this week's countdown started. Do you have a nice cold drink in hand? All right, check. Do you got the windows down? Okay, check. All right, perfect. Here we go. It's time to turn it up. Coming in at number 20, it's Zach Williams with Wait For Me on this week's Top 20 Songs of the Week on Life 100.3.

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1: Number 19.

And number 19, that was Jeremy Rosado with Keep Holding On. Amen. And there is something encouraging about a song like that, because we all need the reminder from time to time. Life is certainly filled with ups and downs, but when we keep our eyes on Jesus, we find the strength to take the next step. And this next artist has a very similar heartbeat, Forrest Frank. He certainly has a way of blending joy, honesty, and faith into every song he writes, encouraging listeners to keep their focus on what matters most. His latest song certainly does that. Here he is. It's Forrest Frank coming into the number 18 spot with OK on Life 100.3. Lord,

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1: Number 17.
2: It's been a long way to get here. Been us against the city.

Rolling on into the number 17 spot, that was Joshua Alley with You Made It. And if that song reminds us of anything, it's that none of us walks through life alone. God never intended us for us to figure everything out by ourselves. He promises to be with us through every victory, every setback, and every step in between. That's the beautiful message behind this next song, too. Unspoken, they remind us that no matter where the road leads, Jesus is always right there beside us in Walk With Me. So here they are, in at the number 16 spot on this week's Top 20 Songs of the Week.

0: Coming in at number 15, that was Kay Anthony with Grateful. And speaking of being grateful, I'm just grateful for this beautiful weather that we've had. It has been fantastic. And what a great reminder, right, to slow down from Kay Anthony's song. You know, recognize God's goodness and live each day with a thankful heart. And speaking of Kay Anthony, he shared more about his heart behind the music and the message he hopes people can take away.
1: I hope it gives them a sense of peace and that their current moment might not be going well, but they can be optimistic. And for me as a Christian and a believer, that they will find Jesus or find God in it. Big on that, because of my experiences and how I was raised.
0: Isn't that awesome? I just love the authenticity, the tenderness, and the love from his heart to all of his listeners.
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4: 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Here's what it says. 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For example, if we allow our minds to think in a worldly fashion, then we will manage money in a worldly fashion. Here's some questions. 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And if not, then access the numerous resources available at CopelandFinancialMinistries.org or follow us on Facebook, Instagram, or Twitter under Bible Finance.
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1: We're counting them down. 20, 19, 15, 18. Wait a second. And you thought counting backwards was easy. Don't worry. We'll get it figured out. The top 20 songs of the week with Michael Onley on Life 100.3.
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0: There they are in at number 13. It's Need to Breathe with The Long Surrender. And isn't that a great reminder? Following Jesus is not always about giant leaps of faith. More often, it's just about faithfully taking the next step one day at a time. And sometimes the greatest battles we face are the ones no one else can see. But the good news is that Jesus is greater than every fear, every struggle, and every stronghold. And that's the powerful message behind this next song. Here he is. It's Josiah Queen with Demons in at number 12 on this week's Top 20 Songs of the Week on Life 100.3.
1: Oh,

0: At number 10, that was Mercy Me with Make It Well. And there is something so comforting about songs that remind us God is always working, even when we cannot see the whole picture. And hey, speaking of worship, CC Wyans, she recently shared what it means to live a life that continuously points back to Jesus and why worship is so much more than just singing a song.
1: I was probably about, I don't know if I was 17, and me and my brother, BB, we were about to sign a contract. And we're sitting in the office, and BB's like, CC, come on, let's sign the contract. And I was like, I don't know, I just don't feel like I should. And he was like, well, come on, what's the big deal? What's the big deal? So I said, okay, all right. And I'm signing it in tears. And that was the worst 5 years that I had to walk through. And so I really learned from that. I mean, it was a hard lesson, but I realized that that's the way God was talking to me.
0: I love it. What an incredible perspective. CC just has a way of reminding us that worship is not just something we do on Sunday. It is the way we live our lives each and every single day. Hey, here she is, coming in at number 9. It's CC Wyans with Worthy of It All on this week's Top 20 Songs of the Week.

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1: Number 8.

41 is coming indeed. In at number 8, it's Samantha Ebert with 41. And what I love about that song is its quiet confidence, trusting God even when you cannot see every step ahead. And that kind of faith naturally leads to a simple prayer. God, not my will, but yours. And when we surrender our plans, our dreams, and even our uncertainties to Him, we discover that His way is always better. And that rolls into our next song. It's Katie Nicole with Have Your Way in at number 7 on Life 100.3.

0: And there she is, coming in at number 7. That was Katie Nicole with Have Your Way on this week's Top 20 Songs of the Week. And speaking of Katie Nicole, she recently shared her heart behind following God's leading and what it truly means to surrender every part of your life to Him.
1: It's me, Katie Nicole, and today we are doing my favorite segment, Katie Nicole Tries Things. Yeah! We have Remedy Kombucha. It's raspberry lemonade flavored, and I am a little scared because I'm not really a kombucha gal, but I'm willing to try new things. Maybe you like kombucha, and maybe you are a kombucha gal or guy. I just personally think that it tastes gross. Here goes nothing. Yep. Can confirm that I hate that a lot. I need something to wash that down. Okay, well, anyways, that was Katie Nicole Tries Things. Thank you for being here, and now you don't have to try that because it's not my favorite thing ever. Okay, bye.
0: What a beautiful reminder. Katie's authenticity and unwavering faith continue to encourage so many people, proving that when we trust God's plan over our own, He is always faithful to lead us exactly where we need to be.
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1: At number five, that was Andrew Rip with I'd Do It Again. And what a powerful encouragement that God's faithfulness never changes. When you look back and see all the ways he has carried you through, it gives you the confidence to trust him with whatever comes next. Sometimes his blessings leave you shaking your head and saying, there's no way. Only God could have done that. And that thought leads perfectly into this next song. Here she is. It's Jamie McDonald with Ain't No Way in at number four on this week's Top 20 Songs of the Week on Life 100.3.

There they are at the number three spot. It's Blanca and Ryan Ellis with I'm Yours. And there is something so freeing about surrender, isn't it? When we place our lives in God's hands, we stop carrying burdens we were never meant to carry and begin walking in the peace only He can provide. And that peace, hey, it is possible because we know we are never facing life alone. Hey, no matter what season you're in right here, right now, know this. Jesus is always ready to meet you right where you are. And that leads so beautifully into our number two song on this week's Top 20 Songs of the Week. It is We the Kingdom with Rescue Me on Life 100.3.

0: Thompson delivers a powerful reminder what That's What the Cross is For. It is a song that brings us back to the incredible sacrifice of Jesus, his love, his mercy, and the grace that changed everything. And this song, it is heartfelt, worshipful, and filled with hope, because the cross was not the end of the story. Oh, no, no, no, ladies and gentlemen. It was the beginning of our redemption. Here it is. It's Cade Thompson with That's What the Cross is For, your pick hit of the week on Life 100.3.
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0: Now, here is the number 1 song of the week.
2: And we have a brand new number 1 song this week. Last week, Chandler Moore, he was sitting at the number 2 spot, and this week he takes that final step to the top of the countdown. And honestly, what a fitting song to reach the number 1 spot, isn't it? Because no matter what season of life you are in, gratitude has a way of changing everything. It shifts our focus from what we lack to everything God has already done and reminds us that every good gift comes from Him. Hey, it's your brand new number 1 on this week's Top 20 Songs of the Week. It's Chandler Moore with God, I'm Just Grateful on Life 100.3.

0: I'm just grateful for you indeed. There you have it, your brand new number one song this week. It's Chandler Moore with God, I'm Just Grateful. But before we wrap up this week's countdown, hey, why don't we look back at our top five songs this week? Coming in at number five, it's Andrew Rip with I'd Do It Again. Coming in at number four, it's Jamie McDonald with Ain't No Way. In at number three, it's Blanca and Ryan Ellis with I'm Yours. Coming in at number two, it's We the Kingdom with Rescue Me. And your brand new number one, it's Chandler Moore with God, I'm Just Grateful. Hey, as you head into another beautiful weekend of summer, keep choosing gratitude. Enjoy the sunshine. Make memories with family and friends and continue pointing people toward the hope found in Jesus Christ. Hey, thank you so much for joining me this week. I'm Michael Lonley, and I'll catch you next week right here on Life 100.3.
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1: 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Here are your hosts, Todd, Shirley, and Mike.
5: This week, we're talking summer rules for kids and how they're still bound by the same ones we were.
6: I'll tell you what I was thinking when I was cutting the grass this week, and Mike brought some stuff you didn't know to the table that will have you online window shopping in a brand new way.
5: First, though, let's hear what food from your family's heritage would you bring to Shirley's World Cup watch party.
6: Every World Cup game can become a food and family story, right, Mike?
5: It can, and that's the cool thing about the World Cup is when you have all these nations coming together and you get a little, sample of food.
6: That's right. So what would be the food from your family's heritage that you would bring if I was having a watch party?
5: You know, my side, I'd probably be leaning towards the pie department.
6: Okay.
5: Like the desserts.
6: All right. What do you want? Kind of pie.
5: For my grandmother, she was really good with the pumpkin pie.
6: I love it.
5: Or strawberry rhubarb.
6: Oh, now you're talking.
5: Let's put them together.
6: Oh, no.
5: Why not?
6: No.
5: I'm sure it will work.
6: Don't break what ain't fixed, man. Or don't fix what ain't broke.
5: But it could be better.
6: You confused me.
5: It could be better.
6: No, I don't think so. Well, my heritage is British, so
5: fish and chips.
6: Yeah. And right now we've got Wayne on the lifelines from Orangeville. Wayne, what are you bringing?
7: Nice big deep dish apple pie with a big chunk of old cheddar cheese.
6: Okay. You are welcome, sir. You are welcome to come to my watch party.
7: Now I'm thinking apple pie with a big chunk of cheese would be a great way to start the day.
6: That would be an awesome breakfast. Thank you, sir. Have a blessed day.
7: Yep, you too. Bye.
6: Fantastic idea.
5: Man.
6: Wayne, you always have the best ideas. Thanks, buddy.

0: Life gets busy, so let's get you caught up. It's the best of the Get Up and Go show with Ton, Shirley, and Mike on Life 100.3.
1: If I told you there was a new way to do online window shopping without spending a dime, would you want to know more?
2: Cha-ching!
1: I think many of us have been there where you're browsing online, doing that digital window shopping, and then you'll put an item in the cart and then move on.
2: Yes!
1: Because you're not actually going to purchase it.
2: I do that all the time.
1: Yeah?
2: Yes, it makes me feel so good.
1: Yeah, it's that dopamine.
2: Oh, is that what it is?
1: That's what they're saying. And Okay. Over in South Korea, they've developed some new websites for people that need that dopamine boost without actually shopping.
2: There you go.
1: So how these websites work, you browse, it looks like a website that's got products, maybe food or other essentials.
2: Yes.
1: And you put it into your cart like you're buying it, and then you click purchase, but you didn't purchase anything.
2: Oh, so nothing gets purchased,
1: exactly.
2: Nothing goes through, and nothing gets delivered.
1: Right. And there's a delivery part where you say, I would like it in such and such time. I would like fast delivery. I would like it in a few days. And then you can track your package, but there's no package.
2: See, you just go through the motions and get that, oh yeah, feeling.
1: Right.
2: I can't say, deny or confirm that I do that in real life.
1: Wait, what? How do you do that?
2: I go around the store, I just put whatever I love in the cart, and then I just take that one thing that I went in for initially.
1: And then you put all the items back?
2: Yes. Let's go with yes.
1: Are you the person that leaves stuff in the cart?
2: Stop it. Now you're starting rumors, Mike. Let's go back
1: You need to go to the website and do it that way instead.
2: Okay.
1: All right. So anyways, you can have a shopping website with no shopping. And that's some stuff you didn't know.

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2: Do you find yourself doing things in the same way all the time?
3: Of course. Why fix what isn't broken?
2: Mike, are you a routine person?
3: I tend to be, but I usually just like to wing it. You know, if something comes up, it's like, let's see what happens next.
2: That's true. But for the most part, are you routine?
3: Well, considering my breakfast is the same after the morning show every day, there are some routines that I don't want to shake.
2: Right, right. Why fix what ain't broken, right?
3: It works.
2: Right? So I was out cutting the grass yesterday, and I noticed something that I wondered if everybody does this. Two.
3: Okay.
2: I noticed that I mow the grass in the exact same pattern every single time.
3: But if it works.
2: True. So I do the whipper snipping first because ain't nobody got time for that after the back and the front are done, right?
3: Uh-huh.
2: But instead of making those lines with your mower.
3: Yeah.
2: I make rectangles. I make geometric shapes.
3: Wow.
2: No.
3: Okay.
2: So much thought goes into cutting my lawn.
3: You got to be precise with the rectangles.
2: Oh, it's so ridiculous. And I'm talking to myself the entire time I'm cutting it. Like, why are you doing a rectangle? Why don't you do a square? Don't forget to do the triangle over there.
3: Yeah. Well, it also depends on the shape of your lawn.
2: That's true.
3: Like, that's key.
2: Because there's a big trampoline in my backyard, too.
3: Oh.
2: So I kind of have to go around that, which means the triangle's got to fit there over by the stairs.
3: It's so complicated.
2: My life revolves around geometric shapes. Mike, am I weird? Wait, don't answer that.
3: Well,
2: no.

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1: Have summer rules for kids even really changed through the generations?
2: There's a few that my kids have that I have.
1: Summer is officially here. Yay.
2: Yay.
1: And I'm often thinking back to when I was in school and really, honestly, how magical that last day of school was.
2: Mm-hmm.
1: I kind of felt like Free Willy jumping the break. It was just like pure joy running across the field to go home, knowing that I didn't have to go back tomorrow.
2: You could turn off all your alarms.
1: Yes, yes. And then the rules set in for my mom.
2: Oh.
1: I don't know if you grew up with these rules, but I know there are some kids even today who have to live by these rules in the summertime. Okay, so Mike, I'll tell you a few of them, and then you tell me if you had them and if your kids have them too.
2: Sure.
1: Number one, yes, you have responsibilities this summer, and no, it's not my problem that you're bored.
2: Yeah, that story checks out.
1: Right?
2: And it still goes on to this day.
1: Right?
2: Yep.
1: Mm-hmm. And the battles that go with that statement.
2: Things have to get
1: done. Oh, boy. And this one was my hardest because my bedroom faced out onto the street where I could see all my friends playing.
2: Mm.
1: Yes, you have a bedtime, and I don't care if it's still sunny outside.
2: It's so hard with young kids to get them to go to bed before like 9 o'clock when it's still sunny.
1: Exactly. Mm-hmm. Now, I don't care personally because I'm in bed at 7:30.
2: Exactly. There's some nights where it's like, yeah, I'm willing to go to bed.
1: I'm out. See, all the punishments that we had as a child are now like, go to your room. Okay. Oh. Go have a timeout. Okay.
2: I didn't think you'd ever ask.
1: And then as I got older, my mom would give me this rule. Yes, you have to wake up before noon.
2: Mm.
1: Did you have that one?
2: I was never told that, but it was kind
1: assumed?
2: Of, yeah. Or if you wake up past 12, there's a lot of sarcastic comments coming your way.
1: Oh, absolutely. Absolutely.
0: That's a wrap. 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